The National Weather Service in Columbia has issued a severe thunderstorm warning for East Central Fairfield County in Central South Carolina, Southern Lancaster County in Central South Carolina, Lee County in Central South Carolina, Southwestern Chesterfield County in Central South Carolina, Northwestern Sumter County in Central South Carolina, East Central Richland County in Central South Carolina, Kershaw County in Central South Carolina, until 8:15 p.m. Eastern Daylight Time. At 7:51 p.m. Eastern Daylight Time, severe thunderstorms were located along a line extending from near Lake Wateree State Park to near Camdenton near Oakland, moving northeast at 50 miles per hour. The following hazards are expected: 60 miles per hour wind gusts. Source: radar indicated. The following impacts are expected: expect damage to trees and power lines. Locations impacted include Sumter, Camden, Bishopville, Shaw Air Base, Lake Wateree Dam, Kershaw, Heath Springs, Lugoff, Oakland, Liberty Hill, Lake Wateree State Park, Westville, Cassett, Elliott, Lee State Park, Mount Pisgah, Longtown, Sumter County Airport, Goodale State Park, and McBee. This includes Interstate 20 in South Carolina between mile markers 91 and 126.

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15: A better life with Dr. Sanjay Gupta.
16: Eating a healthy diet is not only good for you physically, it can also keep your brain sharp as you age. According to a new study out of China, people who most closely followed the MIND diet slowed aging in key structures inside their brains by more than 2 years. The MIND diet is a combination of the Mediterranean diet, which we talk a lot about, and the DASH diet, which stands for Dietary Approaches to Stop Hypertension. All three of these diets are similar, but the MIND diet puts more of an emphasis on berries, beans, leafy green vegetables, fish, poultry, whole grains, olive oil, and nuts. You're not going to eat foods with a lot of saturated fat. We're talking cheese, butter, red meat, or anything fried. You really don't have to eat like this 100% of the time. That's the key. Just do the best that you can. I'm Dr. Sanjay Gupta, helping you live a better life.
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10: 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But are they safe? And do they really work? Well, first, let's talk about actual magnesium. That's an essential mineral that is needed for more than 300 different processes in the body, according to one dietitian. And most people get enough of it simply from the foods they eat. Now, if you're not getting enough, there are a few different types of supplements you can try. But as always, you should talk to your doctor before starting any new medication or supplement, whether it's prescription or over-the-counter. Now, when it comes to the science, we looked into this, and I gotta say, there's not a lot of strong evidence that magnesium supplements will actually help you sleep. They might help you manage pain, they might help you lower your stress levels, or work to get your muscles to relax. And maybe it's those things then that help you get some better sleep. I'm Dr. Sanjay Gupta, helping you live a better life.
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16: A better life with Dr. Sanjay Gupta.
17: Did you know that almost half the vegetables and more than three quarters of the fruit that we eat in this country come from just one state, California? Yeah, it's true. And according to a new report by the Environmental Working Group, a health advocacy organization, a lot of this produce is tainted with PFAS, which are sometimes referred to as forever chemicals. Why? Well, the EPA says pesticides keep America's food supply safe, abundant, and affordable. And of course, these chemicals are used in every state, not just California. Now, if you are worried, though, about how much you're consuming, the best thing to do is to buy organic produce, if and when you can. Organic or not, you should rinse all fruits and vegetables under running water. Don't use any soap. And as one epidemiologist told us, use a brush on sturdier items like carrots, potatoes, and cucumbers. I'm Dr. Sanjay Gupta, helping you live a better life.
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19: A better life with Dr. Sanjay Gupta.
20: Eating a healthy diet is not only good for you physically, it can also keep your brain sharp as you age. According to a new study out of China, people who most closely followed the MIND diet slowed aging in key structures inside their brains by more than 2 years. The MIND diet is a combination of the Mediterranean diet, which we talk a lot about, and the DASH diet, which stands for Dietary Approaches to Stop Hypertension. All three of these diets are similar, but the MIND diet puts more of an emphasis on berries, beans, leafy green vegetables, fish, poultry, whole grains, olive oil, and nuts. You're not going to eat foods with a lot of saturated fat. We're talking cheese, butter, red meat, or anything fried. You really don't have to eat like this 100% of the time. That's the key. Just do the best that you can. I'm Dr. Sanjay Gupta, helping you live a better life.
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2: Well, welcome to your Friday, my friend. It is Kaylin here, one half of the Midlands Morning Show. LB is taking a long weekend, so I'm holding it down here, helping you get through your Friday morning. We've got a lot coming up on the show today. I was today years old when I found out something related to Toy Story, and maybe I'm behind in finding out this information, but I'm not too far behind because Tom Hanks had no idea that this thing was a thing as well. Our stupid criminal Hall of Fame, police in Southern California are investigating after two teens were caught on video doing something in a Walmart. And then it kind of went off the rails from there. Teenagers always getting into some kind of trouble. And our feel-good Friday story of the day. Imagine being 6 years old and stumbling across something that looks like it belongs in a movie. Like a dinosaur bone or a sword. Yeah, that's what a six-year-old found on a school field trip in Norway. We'll talk about that and so much more here on the Midlands Morning Show today. We appreciate you starting your day with us right here on B106.7.

0: 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On this day, back in the day.
1: Okay, let's take it back to 1910. That was 116 years ago today. Father's Day was celebrated for the first time in Spokane, Washington. Number one, truly had no idea that that's where it originated from. But number two, use this as your reminder. Today is Friday. Father's Day is coming up in 2 days. So if you haven't figured out what you're doing for that dad in your life yet, well, you're running out of time. 48 years ago in 1978, Garfield, the cartoon cat, debuted in 41 U.S. newspapers for the first time ever. Garfield, just one of those cats that is so iconic. So much so, took my cat to the vet last year, which prompted her to go on a diet because my vet said that she looked like Garfield. I don't think that she was quite Garfield overweight, but she was definitely packing on a few pounds that she probably didn't need. But that's what happens when you free feed her entire life. 42 years ago in 1984, an iconic moment in sports history, the Chicago Bulls picked Michael Jordan from the University of North Carolina third in the NBA draft. We all know the career that Jordan has gone on to live and the legacy that he has left behind in the basketball world. And finally, one of the best movies of all time in terms of kids movies was released on this day 11 years ago in 2015. Pixar's Inside Out came out, starring Amy Poehler as Joy and Phyllis Smith from The Office as Sadness. You know, I think that that movie goes on to be, in my opinion, one of the best movies for children that also helps them learn. There's so many great lessons in Inside Out. And the second one, to me, this might be an unpopular opinion, was just as good as the first. Anywho, all of that and more on this day, back in the day.
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4: B106.7 Good Friday morning, everyone. We have another round of rain to get through early this morning, and the rain may fall heavily at times, leading to additional ponding of water on roads and reducing visibilities. The rain is expected to clear out by mid-morning. It will stay breezy through the rest of the morning with gusts of 20 to 30 miles per hour still possible. This afternoon, partly sunny with highs in the upper 80s and just a slight chance for a stray shower or storm. Most of us remain dry for the rest of the day after this morning's last round of rain. I'm meteorologist Sandra Brogan in the WIS Weather Center. Sponsored by
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0: Kane's Morning Show with Kaylin and LB. I was today years old when...
1: when I found out that Woody from Toy Story has the last name. And you know what? Do I feel a little bit guilty that I probably should have known that? Yes. However, I don't feel too guilty because Tom Hanks himself had no idea that Woody had a last name. During a recent interview to promote Toy Story 5, a journalist revealed to Tom that Woody's last name is Pride. And it's the same as Jesse's last name. So it sounds like theirs related. Here's a little bit of the clip.
2: By the way, I only recently discovered that Woody has a surname.
3: I had no idea. The sheriff? Woody
2: Pride.
3: Oh.
2: Double twist. Jesse's full name is Jessica Jane Pride.
4: Oh, wait a minute. I'd heard this that they might be related.
2: I think that means you're siblings.
3: No, yes. Distant cousins, please. Please.
4: There's something in there. Was it one of the guys on the internet that gets these names? I heard that same thing.
3: How did they find this out? I play the guy. I didn't realize I had a surname.
1: Isn't that crazy? Somehow this detail has been floating around in official Pixar lore for years, and it still feels like one of those facts that should have come with a warning label. I feel like my life has been changed a little bit. It's like discovering a childhood memory you had on repeat actually had a hidden bonus content segment the entire time. So that being said, today years old, I was when I found out that Woody from Toy Story has a last name. It's B106.7.

0: 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And now, another inductee into the Stupid Criminal Hall of Fame.
1: Okay, well, police in Southern California are investigating after two teens were caught on video riding e-bikes through a Walmart, weaving quickly through store aisles while a shopper can be heard yelling at them to stop. Authorities say it's not yet clear whether any significant damage was caused, but the riders came close to multiple customers, including the wife and a daughter of one shopper. His name is Vince. He said his daughter, who has autism, was visibly startled during the incident. And in an ironic twist captured on video, Vince is seen using a mobility scooter and ends up knocking over a product display while attempting to intervene in these teenagers causing shenanigans. Vince later said Walmart employees did not step in to stop the teens and argued that police should take

stronger action, including impounding e-bikes used in this way. He also expressed concern about public safety, saying, how many more people have to get killed for this to stop? While the full circumstances are still under review, reckless e-bike use in public spaces has raised safety concerns, and there has been serious and even fatal incidents involving similar behavior on roadways. The investigation is ongoing, and police have not yet confirmed whether they have identified the teens or what charges, if any, may apply once they are located. But I think all three of them, I get the dad was just trying to step up and help in that situation, but call the police. At that point, there is no need to get involved in that situation. So I'm going to induct all three, Vince and the two teenagers, into the Stupid Criminal Hall of Fame today.

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1: You know, I remember taking so many awesome field trips as a kid, but nothing quite this cool ever happened to me. Imagine being 6 years old and stumbling across something that looks like it belongs in a movie, like a dinosaur bone or a sword. It's exactly what happened to a young boy named Henrik during a school field trip in Norway. If teachers had been a little bit quicker to step in, they might have told Henrik to not touch what looked like a rusty piece of metal sticking out of the ground. I mean, that's safety 101, right? If you're an adult and you see something, you definitely don't let the kids touch it. Well, tetanus concerns, so on and so forth. But instead, curiosity won for Henrik, and he made a discovery far more significant than anybody ever expected. Henrik and his classmates were visiting a region of Norway whose name roughly translates to warrior land and is known for important archaeological finds. So after Henrik pointed out the object to teachers and chaperones, staff quickly contacted cultural authorities who confirmed it was historically significant. The object turned out to be an iron sword known as a Skramstrex, a single-edged weapon designed for chopping power and widely used in early medieval Europe. Experts believe it may date back to before the Viking Age, meaning it could have been made in Norway, or even imported from someplace like France, which is so cool to think about. You're 6 years old and you find something like this. That's epic. The artifact has since been handed over to the Museum of Cultural History in Oslo, where it will be preserved and studied. This is just the definition of luck right there. And I'm sure that this kid's life was made, that he found this really cool sword that's kind of all that you dream of when you're a kid, especially if you love history. Hello, that's so cool. And that's our Feel Good Friday story of the day here on B106.7.

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3: Hey, good morning, everyone. We've got a lot of wet roadways out there, even some ponding of water on the road, and still some rain falling across the area. That will reduce your visibility. So for this morning, take it easy out there if you're headed anywhere early on this Friday. However, we'll see clearing conditions for later this morning into the afternoon. Highs today up to around 90 under partly cloudy skies later today, and just a slight storm chance for late this afternoon into this evening. Most of us should stay dry after this first round of rain moves out this morning. I'm meteorologist Sandra Brogan in the WIS Weather Center.
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3: Hey, good morning, everyone. One last round of rain continues to work its way eastward across the Midlands. It should be out of here by mid-morning. We'll see some drier conditions for the rest of the day. However, those winds may still be a bit gusty, with those winds gusting anywhere from 20 to 30 miles per hour for the rest of this morning before they die down for later this afternoon. Now, most of us will stay dry after this morning's round of rain moves out of the area. However, we have just a slight storm chance for late this afternoon into this evening with a cold front moving through. I'm meteorologist Sandra Brogan in the WIS Weather Center.
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15: If you're caring for an aging parent, you may feel quite often that you're alone in what you're doing. But you're not. Not by a long shot. According to a new report by the Pew Research Center, 10% of U.S. adults are caring for a parent over age 65. Millions more are caring for a spouse or partner 65 or older. Beyond the sheer numbers, this report, perhaps unsurprisingly, found a major difference in caregiver well-being between men and women. One psychologist we spoke to suggested thinking 5 years in the future and imagining where you are right now. Will you be glad you took something on, or regretful that you didn't? You also need to cut yourself some slack, he said, especially women. Don't try to shoulder all of the burden by yourself. You might need to ask for help before you burn out. You'll be so glad you did. I'm Dr. Sanjay Gupta, helping you live a better life.
0: Silver Fox. 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Kaylin and LB. 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

Getting you through your Friday morning, I'm Kaylin here on B106.7, one half of the Midlands Morning Show. LB is off for today. Father's Day is coming up on Sunday, which means it's officially that time for the annual scramble trying to figure out what to get that dad in your life. Because let's face it, it's always the same answer each and every year. Oh, I don't need anything for Father's Day. Oh, I don't want anything. But he's that guy that goes out and buys all the things that he wants for himself.

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1: So somebody finally did the hard part for us, which was get an answer out of Dad as to what he wants for Father's Day. Somebody went on social media and asked the question, Dads, what do you actually want for Father's Day? I just know the answer can't be beef jerky and a fun mug, like a coffee mug. And the answers did not disappoint. So I figured if you're one of those people and you're still trying to figure out what to get for the dad in your life this Father's Day, whether it's your own dad or maybe your husband or your brother or your somebody, right? There is a father figure that we can celebrate this Father's Day. I wanted to give you some of these answers from real life dads. And it's, again, it's not anything like jerky, you know, food, so on and so forth. This one dad said, to spend time with my family and not be expected to go out for a meal with my in-laws. Okay, fair. Another answer, a day off. And if you can't swing that from work, maybe another weekend day where someone else handles the lawn and the chores so he can actually relax. Again, also a fair statement. I feel like moms ask for the same thing on Mother's Day. Another dad said, go to a baseball game, eat hot dogs, and hang out with my kids away from the screens. Well, it's a good thing we've got the Columbia Fireflies here in town and it is baseball season for the Gamecocks. Pack a cooler, go to the park, set up a grill, cook burgers, have a couple of beers, just hang out with my wife and my daughter. Again, a very casual Father's Day, it sounds like. This one dad said, play a round of golf with my son and my father. Nice weather, a great cheeseburger, and cold beers. Simple. A really good at-home breakfast, something a little special, but not something we eat every day. Okay, what does that look like? Is breakfast every day to you, I don't know, yogurt and maybe, I don't know, everybody's breakfast looks a little bit different, so I'm interested to see what the answer for that would be. A day to read, write, paint, or play video games, that's another way dads want to spend Father's Day. One simply wrote, a sword. So, hey, maybe if you know a person like that, it could be simple. Could be a little expensive, though. And another dad chimed in and said what he wants for Father's Day. He said, I love my family, but I'm also an introvert. So the perfect day is my wife leaving with the kids at dawn and not coming back until bedtime. Again, there's some moms that feel the same way when it comes to Mother's Day. Regardless, I hope you can find something special for the dad in your life this Father's Day. And happy Father's Day to all of the dads listening from all of us here at B106.7.
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4: Hey, good morning, everyone. We've got a lot of wet roadways out there, even some ponding of water on the road, and still some rain falling across the area. That will reduce your visibility. So for this morning, take it easy out there if you're headed anywhere early on this Friday. However, we'll see clearing conditions for later this morning into the afternoon. Highs today up to around 90 under partly cloudy skies later today, and just a slight storm chance for late this afternoon into this evening. Most of us should stay dry after this first round of rain moves out this morning. I'm meteorologist Sandra Brogan in the WIS Weather Center.
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4: Hey, good morning, everyone. One last round of rain continues to work its way eastward across the Midlands. It should be out of here by mid-morning. We'll see some drier conditions for the rest of the day. However, those winds may still be a bit gusty, with those winds gusting anywhere from 20 to 30 miles per hour for the rest of this morning before they die down for later this afternoon. Now, most of us will stay dry after this morning's round of rain moves out of the area. However, we have just a slight storm chance for late this afternoon into this evening with a cold front moving through. I'm meteorologist Sandra Brogan in the WIS Weather Center. 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
19: A better life with Dr. Sanjay Gupta.
20: Did you know that almost half the vegetables and more than three quarters of the fruit that we eat in this country come from just one state, California? Yeah, it's true. And according to a new report by the Environmental Working Group, a health advocacy organization, a lot of this produce is tainted with PFAS, which are sometimes referred to as forever chemicals. Why? Well, the EPA says pesticides keep America's food supply safe, abundant, and affordable. And of course, these chemicals are used in every state, not just California. Now, if you are worried, though, about how much you're consuming, the best thing to do is to buy organic produce, if and when you can. Organic or not, you should rinse all fruits and vegetables under running water. Don't use any soap. And as one epidemiologist told us, use a brush on sturdier items like carrots, potatoes, and cucumbers. I'm Dr. Sanjay Gupta, helping you live a better life.
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2: So I don't know if I've ever actually talked about this on the radio before, but Father's Day is coming up. And in the traditional sense of what a father is, I don't have that. My dad made the choice to exit my life many a years ago. And so for a long, long, long period of time, and even still to this day, the father figure in my life for me was always my Poppy. And with Father's Day coming up, I always get super sentimental for the life that I was able to live with him while he was alive and the sacrifices that he made to be able to take care of me and my cousins when we were growing up and all of the things that he attended for us. He was just the best grandfather that you could have ever asked for. And so I think of him often. He is truly one of the best people. I'm going to get emotional. He is truly one of the best people that has ever existed in my life. And he's just been such an incredible support system for me. And I miss him on a daily basis. But one phrase that my Poppy said so often that I can still hear it in my head today, and I'm really, as an adult, trying to move forward with this philosophy, is, well, it won't matter 100 years from now. He used to say that all of the time for everything. As a kid, I would be upset because I didn't make a sports team, or I would get a bad grade in school, or my cousins and I would be fighting over something completely ridiculous. And I would go running to my Poppy expecting him to take my side. And he would just look at me and shrug his shoulders and say, well, it won't matter 100 years from now. And at that time, it used to drive me absolutely crazy. Okay, Poppy, but it matters now. That would always be my reaction. But I didn't want, you know, perspective in that moment. I wanted validation. And as I've gotten older, I've realized how much wisdom was packed into that little sentence. He wasn't saying my problems weren't important. He was reminding me not to let small setbacks steal joy. Most of those things that we stress about, an embarrassing text message or a bad day at work, the argument with a friend or with a spouse, the mistake we made, aren't things that we're going to remember years from now, let alone a century from now. So now whenever I find myself in a space where I'm really anxious, I'm spiraling over something minor, I hear his voice clear as day say, well, it won't matter 100 years from now. And honestly, most of the time, he's right about that. It's one of those things for me that still makes me smile to this day, because even though my Poppy isn't here to say it to me anymore, that little piece of him still shows up exactly when I need it to. And sometimes all it takes is hearing that phrase in my head to remind me to take a breath and laugh at myself and keep moving forward. That's probably the greatest gift that he's ever given me, a simple sentence that somehow still helps me navigate life all of these years later. So it's time to be heard this morning. Again, it doesn't have to be as emotional as mine, but my grandfather was that man for me growing up. What phrase did your dad say so much, or that father figure in your life say so much that you can hear them say it in your head right now? You can chime in on Facebook at B1067. You can also call or text us at 803-796-2106.

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1: I didn't really expect to get so emotional this morning, but Father's Day is one of those days where I'm just reminded how incredibly lucky I was growing up having the grandfather that I had, who made the sacrifices for me and my cousins, who was at every dance recital and every, you know, event that I had growing up. He was there. He was my babysitter. He was truly the rock of our family, and I miss him on a daily basis. So maybe you have somebody like that in your life or had somebody like that in your life. Maybe it was your own dad. Unfortunately, I was not raised around my father the way that I would have liked to have been, but maybe that's an uncle. Maybe that's just a family friend, a man in your family who had that father figure type personality for you. What phrase did that person say so much that you can hear it in your head right now? You can go ahead and chime in with your answer on our Facebook page at B106.7. We're also taking your calls and your texts to 803-796-2106. I love this one from Marcus in Lexington. His dad used to say, "We're not made of money." And that was the official response to every request he ever made. He said shoes, snacks, field trips, didn't matter. Now I catch myself saying it in the grocery store like I'm the one paying the mortgage on every aisle. Tanya and Irmo said my dad's line was, "Do I look like a bank?" I could ask for $10 and suddenly I felt like I was applying for a business loan with zero credit history. That's so true. And it was even like that with my grandfather. He was always like, "What is this for?" And if it wasn't anything important, he would be like, "I'm not made of money. Money doesn't grow on trees." So that's very, very relatable. Brittany in Forest Acres said that her grandfather always used to tell her to turn the light off. You're not paying the bill. She said, "I hear it every time I walk out of a room. Now I'm basically the unofficial energy manager of every house that I enter." And I'm the exact same way. It's hard for me because there are certain situations where I feel bad not leaving a light on. For example, I've got dogs at home, and sometimes we're out late. I want them to be able to, you know, have a light on. But then I'm like, wait, do they need this? No, they'll be okay. I have that internal struggle a lot. And then Jordan and Chapin said that the phrase that she hears all the time that her dad used to say, "Turn that down. I can hear it from outside." Meanwhile, she says, "I thought I was vibing at a reasonable volume. It turns out I was broadcasting to the entire neighborhood." Hey, sometimes that happens. This is our Be Heard today. What phrase did the father figure in your life say so much that you can hear it right now in this moment in your head? You can go ahead, chime in on our Facebook page, at B106.7. Also taking your texts, 803-796-2106.

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1: Ooh, I've got myself all in my feels this morning. It's Father's Day coming up on Sunday, and I'm thinking about my grandpa. And the one thing he used to say to me on a regular was, well, it won't matter 100 years from now. And truly, as I've gotten older, it's really made me realize how much wisdom is packed into that one sentence. At the time, he wasn't saying that my problems weren't important. He was reminding me not to let small setbacks steal my joy. And I think that that's why, as an adult, I am such a big believer in, if something brings somebody joy, why are you gonna rag on them for that? Like, I remember growing up, and still to this day, I'm a really big fan of the Jonas Brothers, and I had so many people who would bully me and, you know, say mean things about me because of the music that I like to listen to. But why do you care? Let me be happy. And so I think that him saying that, oh, well, it won't matter 100 years from now, kind of made me set in this space where it's my joy. Don't let the little things ruin that joy. So we want to know, what phrase did the father figure in your life say so often that you can hear it in your head right now? Chris in Blythewood said, my dad always hit me with the "we'll see," and I learned early that that meant absolutely nothing and everything at the same time. It could go either way until the day it never happened. Fair. Deshaun in Columbia said, don't make me come in there was basically a code red situation. The wild part is that he didn't even have to come in there. The threat alone fixed your whole behavior instantly. There were also those isms from a father perspective that, again, to your point, Deshaun, changed attitudes real quick. The "do not make me come in there" was not one that I dealt with, but I can definitely remember some others growing up with some questionable words that I probably can't say on the radio that took me from 100 back down to like 10% in terms of my energy real quick. Erica in Lexington chimed in and said that the phrase that her dad used to say all the time was, "we're not in a hurry, but we're leaving right now." She said, that contradiction is still my personality. I'm either 45 minutes early or sprinting out the door. What is your answer? Father's Day is coming up on Sunday. And just thinking about all of those phrases that the father figure in your life said so much, you can hear it in your head right now. That's our Be Heard. We'll continue the conversation on Facebook. You can go ahead and find us there right now at B1067.

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3: Hey, good Friday morning, everyone. Well, we've got a lot of wet roadways out there, and we'll see some drier weather moving in by mid to late morning. Also, still a bit breezy for the rest of the morning, even after this morning's rain moves out of the area. Today, we'll see skies gradually clearing during the afternoon with highs back up to around 90. Just a slight storm chance for late today into this evening. Most of us, though, will stay dry after this morning's rain moves out. I'm meteorologist Sandra Brogan in the WIS Weather Center. B106.7 weather. Good Friday morning, everyone. After this morning's rain moves out, we'll have drier weather moving in for the rest of the morning. Still a bit windy, though. Those winds could gust anywhere from 20 to 30 miles per hour at times for this morning, but dying down as we get into the afternoon. This afternoon, we'll have skies becoming partly cloudy by late today. Highs back up to around 90, and we'll see just a slight storm chance late today into this evening due to a cold front dropping in from the north. Drier weather in store for the weekend. We'll see 89 for the high Saturday, and no chance of rain, and just a slight chance of rain on Father's Day, but 93 for the high. I'm meteorologist Sandra Brogan in the WIS Weather Center. This hour
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19: Staying active every day will go a long way towards helping you live a happy, healthy, and pain-free life. 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It reinforces the alignment, stability, and coordinated muscle activation that supports how your body moves, whether you're doing strenuous exercise or simply going about your daily life. This is according to Dana Santis, a strength and conditioning specialist. Even though you walk every day, Dana does say you can make small adjustments to immediately improve your walking mechanics. 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Allow your arms to swing naturally in coordination with your legs. 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

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I was today years old when I learned something related to Toy Story, and I genuinely feel like I've been robbed because I didn't realize this until literally yesterday. And I don't know, I feel like it's a really important piece of information to know. In fact, Tom Hanks didn't even know that it was a thing. I'll tell you what that is coming up in two songs. Stay tuned.

0: The Midlands Morning Show with Kaylin and LB. I was today years old when...
1: when I found out that Woody from Toy Story has the last name. And you know what? Do I feel a little bit guilty that I probably should have known that? Yes. However, I don't feel too guilty because Tom Hanks himself had no idea that Woody had a last name. During a recent interview to promote Toy Story 5, a journalist revealed to Tom that Woody's last name is Pride. And it's the same as Jesse's last name. So it sounds like theirs related. Here's a little bit of the clip.
2: By the way, I only recently discovered that Woody has a surname.
3: I had no idea. The sheriff?
2: Woody Pride.
3: Oh.
2: Double twist. Jesse's full name is Jessica Jane Pride.
4: Oh, wait a minute. I'd heard this that they might be related.
2: I think that means you're siblings.
3: No, yes. Distant cousins, please. Please.
4: There's something in there. Was it one of the guys on the internet that gets these names? I heard that same thing.
3: How did they find this out? I play the guy. I didn't realize I had a surname.
1: Isn't that crazy? Somehow this detail has been floating around in official Pixar lore for years, and it still feels like one of those facts that should have come with a warning label. I feel like my life has been changed a little bit. It's like discovering a childhood memory you had on repeat actually had a hidden bonus content segment the entire time. So that being said, today years old, I was when I found out that Woody from Toy Story has a last name. It's B106.7.
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7: Hey, good Friday morning, everyone. Well, we've got a lot of wet roadways out there, and we'll see some drier weather moving in by mid to late morning. Also, still a bit breezy for the rest of the morning, even after this morning's rain moves out of the area. Today, we'll see skies gradually clearing during the afternoon with highs back up to around 90. Just a slight storm chance for late today into this evening. Most of us, though, will stay dry after this morning's rain moves out. I'm meteorologist Sandra Brogan in the WIS Weather Center.
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7: Good Friday morning, everyone. After this morning's rain moves out, we'll have drier weather moving in for the rest of the morning. Still a bit windy, though. Those winds could gust anywhere from 20 to 30 miles per hour at times for this morning, but dying down as we get into the afternoon. This afternoon, we'll have skies becoming partly cloudy by late today, highs back up to around 90, and we'll see just a slight storm chance late today into this evening due to a cold front dropping in from the north. Drier weather in store for the weekend. We'll see 89 for the high Saturday, and no chance to rain, and just a slight chance to rain on Father's Day, but 93 for the high. I'm meteorologist Sandra Brogan in the WIS Weather Center.
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14: For the ninth year in a row, Finland has been named the happiest country in the world.
5: That's according to the World Happiness Report put out every year by the Wellbeing Research Center at the University of Oxford in the UK. Two other Nordic nations, Iceland and Denmark, came in at numbers 2 and 3. Now, having spent quite a bit of time in these countries over my 2.5 decades as a journalist, I can tell you that this is not at all that surprising. There's an entirely different way of thinking in these countries. We before me, you might say. In other words, the mentality is less adversarial and much more, we're all in this together. One other interesting thing that came up was that no matter where someone lived, the more time they spent on social media, the less happy they were. Want to smile? It's simple. Put your phone away for a bit. I'm Dr. Sanjay Gupta, helping you live a better life.
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1: Oh man, this is a doozy today involving friendships and relationships. Got this message from Ashley in Irmo. And here's what her message says. Curious to know your thoughts. It says, hi, Kaylin and LB. I've been with my boyfriend for about a year. Things were fine. Nothing perfect, but normal. The problem is my best friend has started acting weird around him. At first, I ignored it, but now I can't unsee it. She laughs at everything he says. She always sits next to him when we're all together. And a few times I've caught them texting after we've hung out, but she always says it's nothing and just memes. Here's where it gets messy. Last weekend, I left my phone at her house after a girls' night. When I got back at it, her phone lit up with a message from him. It said, don't mention this to her yet. I didn't say anything in that moment. I just acted normal and I left. Now I feel sick because I don't know if I'm being paranoid or if I already know the answer and I don't want to face it. So do I confront my boyfriend, my best friend, both, or am I about to blow up my whole life over nothing? Okay, so Ashley, if I'm putting myself in your shoes, I don't think you're overreacting at all. Let's look at the facts here. If your best friend was occasionally texting your boyfriend and you felt a little weird about it, could be a little bit of insecurity. If she laughs at all of his jokes and likes hanging out with him, that could just be her personality. But when you start stacking all of these things together, and then you see a message that says, don't mention this to her yet, that's where my ears perk up, okay? Now, before everyone starts screaming, they're having an affair, you know? I do think it's important to remember that we don't actually know what this is. Don't mention this to her yet. So that's important. It could be something innocent. Maybe they're planning a surprise. Maybe they're talking about something that has nothing to do with the relationship. But here's the problem to me. If it was completely innocent, and we've said this on the show before, if it was completely innocent, why does it feel so secretive? The bigger issue for me isn't even whether they're cheating. It's that something is happening between your boyfriend and your best friend, Ashley, that has created enough doubt that you are questioning the two of the most important relationships in your life. And that's not a good place to be in. So if it were me, I would talk to my boyfriend first. Not accusing, not yelling, not coming in hot. Just call me saying, hey, you know, saw this message pop up on homegirl's phone. Said, don't mention this to her yet. Can you tell me what that was about? Then I would stop talking and let him explain. Because that explanation may tell you everything you need to know. Maybe it's innocent, maybe it's not, but his reaction will be very revealing here. And if that answer doesn't sit with you, then it's time to have the same conversation with your friend. You're not blowing up your life by asking questions, Ashley. You're asking for clarity. And if two people who care about you are truly doing nothing wrong, they should be able to give you that clarity without making you feel crazy for wanting it. That's my two cents. This is our Daily Dilemma. We're trying to help out Ashley. We'll take some of your comments coming up. You can chime in 803-796-2106 or find us on Facebook. 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
1: It's our daily dilemma, and we got our message today from Ashley and Irmo. Her and her boyfriend have been together for about a year now. Notice that her best friend started acting really weird around her boyfriend, like laughing at all of his jokes, and they text each other, and she always says it's nothing, and they're just texting each other a few memes, but it got weird recently. She left her phone at her friend's house after a girls' night, and when she went back to get it, her friend's phone lit up with a message from Ashley's boyfriend, and it said, "Don't mention this to her yet." So now, naturally, Ashley is, you know, nervous. Doesn't really know what's going on. She doesn't know if she's being paranoid or not. She wants to know, do I confront my boyfriend? Do I confront my best friend? Do I confront both of them? Am I about to blow up my whole life over nothing? And again, it's the secretive part that gets me, and I think it warrants sitting down and having a conversation. Got a lot of people chiming in on this one naturally, as I expected we would, which is why I wanted to save it for today. You can go ahead and chime in on our Facebook page at B1067, or I'm taking your calls and your texts this morning at 803-796-2106.

6. Megan in Lexington said, girl, I hate to say it, but that message alone would have taken me out. Don't mention this to her yet is not a meme conversation. That's a full stop, sit down, explain yourself situation. You're not crazy for feeling off. You're reacting to something that would make anybody feel uneasy. I'd be asking him directly, and I wouldn't give him time to prepare a story either. Good point. Trey in Columbia said, I'm going to be real with you. Best friend and boyfriend, getting that comfortable is already a red flag. Even if it's nothing physical happening, emotional lines are getting blurred. The secrecy is the biggest issue. If it was innocent, there wouldn't be anything to hide or not mention. And I agree, which is why I wanted to bring up the point of, you know what? Maybe there is a surprise being involved. But if that's the case, when Ashley goes to her boyfriend to say, like, hey, is something going on? That should immediately be his answer. There shouldn't be a pause or whatever if it was something that was genuinely innocent. That's all I'm saying. Brianna and Irmo said, I went through something similar and ignored it because I didn't want to seem jealous or dramatic. Spoiler, I was right the whole time. Trust your gut, girl. That sinking feeling you're describing, that's usually your brain catching up before your heart wants to admit it. And I feel like that is a great comment. Your brain catching up before your heart wants to admit it. Because naturally, as humans, we want everything to go great, right? We want everything to work out. But the reality of the way that the world works, that's not always the case. And unfortunately, frankly, the negative happens more than the positive. So this is our dilemma. We're trying to help out Ashley and Irmo. Nana, know your thoughts. Nana, we want to know your thoughts. You can go ahead, chime in on Facebook at V1067 or call or text 803-796-2106.

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1: Ashley wants to know, do I confront my boyfriend? Do I confront my best friend? Do I confront the both of them? Am I about to blow up my whole life over nothing? I don't think seeing a text message on your best friend's phone that reads from your boyfriend, Ashley, don't mention this to her yet. See, I don't think that you're blowing up your life over nothing. I think that that warrants a question. And there's a lot of people that feel the same way that I do. We got a lot of people chiming in on Facebook. You can too when you find a sappy 1067. Let's start with Darius in West Columbia. He said, from a guy's perspective, I'm telling you, men don't usually say, don't mention this to her unless there's context that they know would cause problems. That doesn't automatically mean cheating, but it 100% means boundaries were crossed somewhere. I love hearing the man side of this because, you know, sometimes we think as women we're overreacting, but if a man comes in and said, oh, you're not overreacting as well at all. I love hearing that take. Caleb and Chapin said, I'd start with your boyfriend first, not an accusation. Just say, hey, saw this message, explain it. If he hesitates or flips on you, tells you everything that you need to know, then I deal with the friend depending on what he says. And I agree with that. Andre in Northeast Columbia said, sometimes people don't realize they're crossing lines until they get caught in the middle of it. This could be a situation where feelings develop slowly and nobody admitted it out loud. Either way, now you're in an uncomfortable position of needing clarity, not confusion. Amen to that one. This is our dilemma today. We're trying to help out Ashley and Irmo. And I think Kelsey and Irmo, this is a really great way of wrapping up the conversation because you don't want to go in, you know, blowing up. You want to go in level-headed, calm, cool, and collected. Kelsey said, don't go in emotional. Go in observant to the conversation. Ask the question, stay quiet, and let them talk. The truth usually shows up in the gaps between what people say and how they say it. And whatever it is, you deserve honesty from both of them. You can continue chiming in with your thoughts on our dilemma. Find us on Facebook, Abby1067. And let's help our girl Ashley and Irmo try to figure out what to do here.

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drinking water out of a hose. 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Kaylin and LB, the Midlands Morning Show on B106.7.

0: 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On this day, back in the day.
1: Okay, let's take it back to 1910. That was 116 years ago today. Father's Day was celebrated for the first time in Spokane, Washington. Number one, truly had no idea that that's where it originated from. But number two, use this as your reminder. Today is Friday. Father's Day is coming up in 2 days. So if you haven't figured out what you're doing for that dad in your life yet, well, you're running out of time. 48 years ago in 1978, Garfield, the cartoon cat, debuted in 41 U.S. newspapers for the first time ever. Garfield, just one of those cats that is so iconic. So much so, took my cat to the vet last year, which prompted her to go on a diet because my vet said that she looked like Garfield. I don't think that she was quite Garfield overweight, but she was definitely packing on a few pounds that she probably didn't need. But that's what happens when you free feed her entire life. 42 years ago in 1984, an iconic moment in sports history, the Chicago Bulls picked Michael Jordan from the University of North Carolina third in the NBA draft. We all know the career that Jordan has gone on to live and the legacy that he has left behind in the basketball world. And finally, one of the best movies of all time in terms of kids movies was released on this day 11 years ago in 2015. Pixar's Inside Out came out, starring Amy Poehler as Joy and Phyllis Smith from The Office as Sadness. You know, I think that that movie goes on to be, in my opinion, one of the best movies for children that also helps them learn. There's so many great lessons in Inside Out. And the second one, to me, this might be an unpopular opinion, was just as good as the first. Anywho, all of that and more on this day, back in the day.

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1: You know, I remember taking so many awesome field trips as a kid, but nothing quite this cool ever happened to me. Imagine being 6 years old and stumbling across something that looks like it belongs in a movie, like a dinosaur bone or a sword. It's exactly what happened to a young boy named Henrik during a school field trip in Norway. If teachers had been a little bit quicker to step in, they might have told Henrik to not touch what looked like a rusty piece of metal sticking out of the ground. I mean, that's safety 101, right? If you're an adult and you see something, you definitely don't let the kids touch it. Well, tetanus concerns, so on and so forth. But instead, curiosity won for Henrik, and he made a discovery far more significant than anybody ever expected. Henrik and his classmates were visiting a region of Norway whose name roughly translates to warrior land and is known for important archaeological finds. So after Henrik pointed out the object to teachers and chaperones, staff quickly contacted cultural authorities who confirmed it was historically significant. The object turned out to be an iron sword known as a Skramstrex, a single-edged weapon designed for chopping power and widely used in early medieval Europe. Experts believe it may date back to before the Viking Age, meaning it could have been made in Norway, or even imported from someplace like France, which is so cool to think about. You're 6 years old and you find something like this. That's epic. The artifact has since been handed over to the Museum of Cultural History in Oslo, where it will be preserved and studied. This is just the definition of luck right there. And I'm sure that this kid's life was made, that he found this really cool sword that's kind of all that you dream of when you're a kid, especially if you love history. Hello, that's so cool. And that's our Feel Good Friday story of the day here on B106.7.
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4: Hey, good Friday morning, everyone. Well, we've got a lot of wet roadways out there, and we'll see some drier weather moving in by mid to late morning. Also, still a bit breezy for the rest of the morning, even after this morning's rain moves out of the area. Today, we'll see skies gradually clearing during the afternoon with highs back up to around 90. Just a slight storm chance for late today into this evening. Most of us, though, will stay dry after this morning's rain moves out. I'm meteorologist Sandra Brogan in the WIS Weather Center.
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4: Good Friday morning, everyone. After this morning's rain moves out, we'll have drier weather moving in for the rest of the morning. Still a bit windy, though. Those winds could gust anywhere from 20 to 30 miles per hour at times for this morning, but dying down as we get into the afternoon. This afternoon, we'll have skies becoming partly cloudy by late today, highs back up to around 90, and we'll see just a slight storm chance late today into this evening due to a cold front dropping in from the north. Drier weather in store for the weekend. We'll see 89 for the high Saturday, and no chance of rain, and just a slight chance of rain on Father's Day, but 93 for the high. I'm meteorologist Sandra Brogan in the WIS Weather Center.
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17: A better life with Dr. Sanjay Gupta.
18: Slowly but surely, AI is seeping its way into every corner of our lives. One area perhaps I didn't expect is diet advice. A new study out of Turkey found that chatbots are recommending to teen boys and girls that they restrict their daily calories to dangerously low levels and eat a balance of nutrients that are kind of out of whack. Remember, teenagers are growing, one pediatrician told us. If they aren't getting enough nutrition, it can really stunt their growth on a number of levels. And in extreme cases, it can lead to significant health consequences. Large language models, LLMs, they are designed to agree with you. So if you're looking to lose weight, they're going to push you pretty hard in that direction. They also sometimes don't know how to tell the difference between good information and bad information. And you know who does? Your doctor. I'm Dr. Sanjay Gupta, helping you live a better life.
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0: 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And now, another inductee into the Stupid Criminal Hall of Fame.
1: Okay, well, police in Southern California are investigating after two teens were caught on video riding e-bikes through a Walmart, weaving quickly through store aisles while a shopper can be heard yelling at them to stop. Authorities say it's not yet clear whether any significant damage was caused, but the riders came close to multiple customers, including the wife and a daughter of one shopper. His name is Vince. He said his daughter, who has autism, was visibly startled during the incident. And in an ironic twist captured on video, Vince is seen using a mobility scooter and ends up knocking over a product display while attempting to intervene in these teenagers causing shenanigans. Vince later said Walmart employees did not step in to stop the teens and argued that police should take stronger action, including impounding e-bikes used in this way. He also expressed concern about public safety, saying, "How many more people have to get killed for this to stop?" While the full circumstances are still under review, reckless e-bike use in public spaces has raised safety concerns, and there has been serious and even fatal incidents involving similar behavior on roadways. The investigation is ongoing, and police have not yet confirmed whether they have identified the teens or what charges, if any, may apply once they are located. But I think all three of them, I get the dad was just trying to step up and help in that situation, but call the police. At that point, there is no need to get involved in that situation. So I'm going to induct all three, Vince and the two teenagers, into the Stupid Criminal Hall of Fame today.

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1: So it's time for our social poll of the day. And per usual, you can go ahead, find us on Facebook at B106.7 and chime in with what your answer is. I find myself in situations where I'm really stressed out. As I've gotten older, I've identified whenever there is a situation where I really need a moment to take a break and step away and kind of just, you know, not have a mental breakdown and crash out. So I'm curious to know, out of these four scenarios, what is your biggest I need a break moment? Is it too many notifications, traffic overload, work stress, or home chaos? And I would say, I think truthfully,

my biggest I need a break moment is related to work stuff. I think we just get stuck in the routine of it all. And I think that, you know, having that extra time away recently really helped me in terms of my mental health and getting back to this space where I feel comfortable and not burnt out coming back into work. So work stress is definitely my biggest I need a break moment. And I'm pretty good. And I've said it before. I will continue to say it. You work hard on a daily basis. You deserve time off. So don't let any of your time off, you know, don't wait till December to take it. And then you'll get to the point where you can't take it and then you're going to lose it depending on where you work. Take it now. It's summer. We all deserve a break. What is your biggest I need a break moment? You can chime in and cast your vote on our social poll when you find us on Facebook at B1067.

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1: I just want to thank you for tuning in this morning because I know you got some other options. Maybe you're at work today. Maybe you're off from work today. Appreciate you being here and appreciate you listening to the Midlands Morning Show each and every day. I'm Kaylin, one half of the show. LB is off today. And I'm getting ready to head on out of here. But before I go, I need a favor. And we've been asking for you to do this for a little bit now, but it's because we are in the home stretch. A week from today, voting closes part of the Best of Columbia. And if you know myself and LB, we are very competitive and we want to come out with the win. 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
14: More and more people are using magnesium supplements to help them sleep. But are they safe? And do they really work? Well, first, let's talk about actual magnesium. That's an essential mineral that is needed for more than 300 different processes in the body, according to one dietitian. And most people get enough of it simply from the foods they eat. Now, if you're not getting enough, there are a few different types of supplements you can try. But as always, you should talk to your doctor before starting any new medication or supplement, whether it's prescription or over-the-counter. Now, when it comes to the science, We looked into this, and I gotta say, there's not a lot of strong evidence that magnesium supplements will actually help you sleep. They might help you manage pain, they might help you lower your stress levels, or work to get your muscles to relax. And maybe it's those things then that help you get some better sleep. I'm Dr. Sanjay Gupta, helping you live a better life. 106.7
1: For the rest of your Friday morning, we'll continue to gradually dry out. The remnant moisture from what was once Arthur has moved to our east, and so we are starting to see some breaks in the cloud cover. We'll see more of that sunshine as we head into the afternoon. All in all, partly cloudy skies with highs around 90 for this afternoon. Now, we have a cold front coming in from the northwest later today towards evening that could trigger just a stray shower storm, though most of us should stay dry. I'm meteorologist Sandra Brogan in the WIS Weather Center.
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8: A better life with Dr. Sanjay Gupta.
9: Heart disease is still the leading cause of death here in the United States and around the world. But what if there was something you could do earlier in life to reduce the odds of becoming a statistic? Well, here in the United States, tens of millions of adults already take a statin to lower their cholesterol. But new guidance put out by the American College of Cardiology and the American Heart Association now emphasize that treating high cholesterol sooner could significantly reduce a person's lifetime risk of heart attack or stroke. How early are we talking? In your 30s, believe it or not. Of course, you need to talk to your doctor about whether statins are right for you, but you should know that the evidence is really starting to stack up that shows the earlier you get a jump on reducing lifelong exposure to plaque-causing lipids and lipoproteins, the better the odds are going to be for you. Make sure you get your cholesterol checked. That's the first step. I'm Dr. Sanjay Gupta, helping you live a better life.
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13: For the rest of your Friday morning, we'll continue to gradually dry out. The remnant moisture from what was once Arthur has moved to our east, and so we are starting to see some breaks in the cloud cover. We'll see more of that sunshine as we head into the afternoon. All in all, partly cloudy skies with highs around 90 for this afternoon. Now, we have a cold front coming in from the northwest later today towards evening that could trigger just a stray shower storm, though most of us should stay dry. I'm meteorologist Sandra Brogan in the WIS Weather Center.
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12: A Better Life with Dr. Sanjay Gupta.
13: Slowly but surely, AI is seeping its way into every corner of our lives. One area perhaps I didn't expect is diet advice. A new study out of Turkey found that chatbots are recommending to teen boys and girls that they restrict their daily calories to dangerously low levels and eat a balance of nutrients that are kind of out of whack. Remember, teenagers are growing, one pediatrician told us. If they aren't getting enough nutrition, it can really stunt their growth on a number of levels. And in extreme cases, it can lead to significant health consequences. Large language models, LLMs, they are designed to agree with you. So if you're looking to lose weight, they're going to push you pretty hard in that direction. They also sometimes don't know how to tell the difference between good information and bad information. And you know who does? Your doctor. I'm Dr. Sanjay Gupta, helping you live a better life.
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14: 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But are they safe? And do they really work? Well, first, let's talk about actual magnesium. That's an essential mineral that is needed for more than 300 different processes in the body, according to one dietitian. And most people get enough of it simply from the foods they eat. Now, if you're not getting enough, there are a few different types of supplements you can try. But as always, you should talk to your doctor before starting any new medication or supplement, whether it's prescription or over the counter. Now, when it comes to the science, we looked into this, and I gotta say, there's not a lot of strong evidence that magnesium supplements will actually help you sleep. They might help you manage pain, they might help you lower your stress levels, or work to get your muscles to relax. And maybe it's those things then that help you get some better sleep. I'm Dr. Sanjay Gupta, helping you live a better life.
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1: For the rest of your Friday morning, we'll continue to gradually dry out. The remnant moisture from what was once Arthur has moved to our east, and so we are starting to see some breaks in the cloud cover. We'll see more of that sunshine as we head into the afternoon. All in all, partly cloudy skies with highs around 90 for this afternoon. Now, we have a cold front coming in from the northwest later today towards evening that could trigger just a stray shower or storm, though most of us should stay dry. I'm meteorologist Sandra Brogan in the WIS Weather Center.
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12: For the ninth year in a row, Finland has been named the happiest country in the world. That's according to the World Happiness Report put out every year by the Wellbeing Research Center at the University of Oxford in the UK. Two other Nordic nations, Iceland and Denmark, came in at numbers 2 and 3. Now, having spent quite a bit of time in these countries over my 2.5 decades as a journalist, I can tell you that this is not at all that surprising. There's an entirely different way of thinking in these countries. We before me, you might say. In other words, the mentality is less adversarial and much more, we're all in this together. One other interesting thing that came up was that no matter where someone lived, the more time they spent on social media, the less happy they were. Want to smile? It's simple. Put your phone away for a bit. I'm Dr. Sanjay Gupta, helping you live a better life.
3: 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Pop gets to pick. 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
17: 106.7 weather. Hey, good afternoon, everyone. We've got some gorgeous skies out there on this Friday afternoon after a rainy start to the day earlier this morning. Now, the remnant low has pushed out of our area, but we're watching a cold front to our northwest. That's going to slide in later today into tonight, and that could trigger an isolated shower or storm. Most areas, however, will stay dry, but just stay weather aware, especially for those areas south of I-20. Tonight, temperatures drop back into the upper 60s. Tomorrow, we're into the upper 80s. Father's Day, a little hotter, low to mid-90s for highs. I'm meteorologist Sandra Brogan in the WIS Weather Center.
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7: Heart disease is still the leading cause of death here in the United States and around the world. But what if there was something you could do earlier in life to reduce the odds of becoming a statistic? Well, here in the United States, tens of millions of adults already take a statin to lower their cholesterol. But new guidance put out by the American College of Cardiology and the American Heart Association now emphasize that treating high cholesterol sooner could significantly reduce a person's lifetime risk of heart attack or stroke. How early are we talking? In your 30s, believe it or not. Of course, you need to talk to your doctor about whether statins are right for you, but you should know that the evidence is really starting to stack up that shows the earlier you get a jump on reducing life

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8: You ever wake up in the middle of the night or maybe first thing in the morning and notice drool on your pillow? Unless you're sleeping next to someone who hasn't already seen all your good, bad, and ugly, it's probably not that big a deal and not anything to worry about unless it's something that just started happening recently. When people drool at night, it's often because of a stuffy nose, acid reflux, or being a mouth breather. People who sleep on their stomach or side are more likely to drool than someone who sleeps on their back. But in some cases, drooling at night can be a warning sign of something more serious, like dental issues, sleep apnea, or even early symptoms of Parkinson's disease. If you're at all concerned about this, the best place to start is with an ENT doctor, an ears, nose, and throat doctor. They can recommend a sleep study to possibly get some answers. I'm Dr. Sanjay Gupta, helping you live a better life.
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11: 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We work with more than 4,000 local businesses every month, delivering campaigns that beat industry averages by over 25%, driving real, measurable growth. You're not average. 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

0: afternoon, everyone. We've got some gorgeous skies out there on this Friday afternoon after a rainy start to the day earlier this morning. Now, the remnant low has pushed out of our area, but we're watching a cold front to our northwest. That's going to slide in later today into tonight, and that could trigger an isolated shower or storm. Most areas, however, will stay dry, but just stay weather aware, especially for those areas south of I-20. Tonight, temperatures drop back into the upper 60s. Tomorrow, we're into the upper 80s. Father's Day, a little hotter, low to mid 90s for highs. I'm meteorologist Sandra Brogan in the WIS Weather Center.
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0: Everyone, we've got some gorgeous skies out there on this Friday afternoon after a rainy start to the day earlier this morning. Now, the remnant low has pushed out of our area, but we're watching a cold front to our northwest. That's going to slide in later today into tonight, and that could trigger an isolated shower or storm. Most areas, however, will stay dry, but just stay weather aware, especially for those areas south of I-20. Tonight, temperatures drop back into the upper 60s. Tomorrow, we're into the upper 80s. Father's Day, a little hotter, low to mid-90s for highs. I'm meteorologist Sandra Brogan in the WIS Weather Center.
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0: Afternoon, everyone. We've got some gorgeous skies out there on this Friday afternoon after a rainy start to the day earlier this morning. Now, the remnant low has pushed out of our area, but we're watching a cold front to our northwest. That's going to slide in later today into tonight, and that could trigger an isolated shower or storm. Most areas, however, will stay dry, but just stay weather aware, especially for those areas south of I-20. Tonight, temperatures drop back into the upper 60s. Tomorrow, we're into the upper 80s. Father's Day, a little hotter, low to mid 90s for highs. I'm meteorologist Sandra Brogan in the WIS Weather Center.
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3: 106.7 weather. Hey, good afternoon, everyone. We've got some gorgeous skies out there on this Friday afternoon after a rainy start to the day earlier this morning. Now, the remnant low has pushed out of our area, but we're watching a cold front to our northwest. That's going to slide in later today into tonight, and that could trigger an isolated shower or storm. Most areas, however, will stay dry, but just stay weather aware, especially for those areas south of I-20. Tonight, temperatures drop back into the upper 60s. Tomorrow, we're into the upper 80s. Father's Day, a little hotter, low to mid-90s for highs. I'm meteorologist Sandra Brogan in the WIS Weather Center.
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